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recital by S. Supradeep. 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To begin with, Devarnama written by Purandarandasa, Sharanu Siddhi Vinayaka, Saurashtra Raga, Mishra Chaputala.

any. He concludes his recital with Raag Bilas Khani Todi, in which he presents Bada Khayal set to Vilambit Ektal. The lyrics are Neeke Ghungharia. This will be followed by the Chota Khayal set to Vilambit Teen Tal. The lyrics are Neeke Neeke Shobha Dekhat.

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1: 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He begins his concert in the rag Bairagi.

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